washing. We've got kooky goats. Up to the socks. Across to the bras. Down to the undies. And the singlets. Oh yeah, we'll all be nice and clean. From Southern Panic's guitaristic

0: Hi there, kids.
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0: 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On it was a drawing of a door marked Scotland. 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

0: on Dodge City enter the territory on West, there's just one way to handle the killers and the spoilers, and that's with a U.S. Marshal and the smell of gun smoke.
1: Gunsmoke, starring William Conrad, the story of the violence that moved west with young America, the story of a man who moved with it, Matt Dillon, United States Marshal. 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

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You could take a trip overseas. You could get married. Or you could raise a family. But if you want to be around to do these things, you need to remember one very simple thing. Always wear your safety belt. It only takes a tick to make it click, and it could save your life or your wallet. Wearing a safety belt is so simple, and it does save lives. It could also save you $150. That's the fine for not wearing one. So no matter where you are in the car, always

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0: Last April, our son Grant's life ended tragically after he got off his school bus. He saw a car coming to the right and dashed out to beat it. He forgot to look left. Grant spent 25 days in hospital fighting for his life before dying in my arms. Grant forgot for a moment, and that moment cost him his life.
1: The legal speed for passing a stationary school bus is 20 kilometres per hour. 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
1: I talk to the trees. 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

I scanned the other world. 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
1: Hey, this is Tim Womack with Sons of the Desert.
2: Hello, everybody. This is Holly Dunn. I'd like to say a very special hello.
3: My name's Leroy Parnell. I'm from Nashville, Tennessee.

It was many and many a year ago, in a kingdom by the sea, that a maiden there lived whom you may know by the name of Annabel Lee. And this maiden, she lived with no other thought than to love and be loved by me. I was a child and she was a child in this kingdom by the sea, but we loved with a love that was more than love, I and my Annabel Lee, with a love that the winged seraphs of heaven coveted her and me. And this was the reason that long ago in this kingdom by the sea, a wind blew out of a cloud, chilling my beautiful Annabel Lee, so that her highborn kinsmen came and bore her away from me, to shut her up in a sepulcher in this kingdom by the sea. The angels, not half so happy in heaven, went envying her and me. Yes, that was the reason, as all men know, in this kingdom by the sea, that the wind came out of a cloud by night, chilling and killing my beautiful Annabel Lee. But our love, it was stronger by far than the love of those who were older than we, of many who were wiser than we, and neither the angels in heaven above nor the demons down under the sea can ever dissever my soul from the soul of the beautiful Annabel Lee. For the moon never beams without bringing me dreams of the beautiful Annabel Lee, and the stars never rise but I feel the bright eyes of the beautiful Annabel Lee. And so all the night tide I lie down by the side of my darling, my darling, my life, and my bride, in the sepulchre there by the sea, in her tomb.

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1: 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And I want to say hello to all my country music fans in New Zealand.
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1: 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I'm David McLaughlin. 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

Now, Miss Nancy Ann ran a boarding house with a faded sign that read, single rooms for single girls, no men allowed, it said. But rumor had it that a gentleman with a yen for love for a fee could always go to Nancy Ann's for some feminine company. Well, one night in June in the billiard room, I was chalking up with a friend. He was set to break when the door burst open and Leo James rushed in. He yelled, there's a fire that's just broke out and it's down at Nancy Ann's. So we dropped our cues on the pool room floor and into the street we ran.

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So we cut around the side and up the alley and stopped beside the back door. We were catching our breath when the door flew open and knocked poor Leo flat. And out through the smoke ran Mayor Wills wearing nothing but a black silk hat. And right behind him with his shirt tail afire came the local chief of police. And Banker Jones with a red-haired girl he always called his niece. Then I spied Miss Nancy Ann herself helping someone out of the fire. Her arm around the red bald head of old Judge McIntyre. A deacon, a dentist, a deputy sheriff, and one state congressman. The county physician, the city mortician out there.

Everybody was out of the girls' hotel by the time the roof caved in. We were heading back to the billiard hall when Leo turned to my friend. He said, "I believe that's the funniest show I've ever seen in town."

lying here next to me. And I know I'm going crazy, sleeping with your memory.

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Emerson Drive. You and me go fishing in the dark, lying on our backs and count the stars where the cool grass grows. And the Eagles.

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Hi, everyone. I'm Sherry Kennedy from Calgary, Alberta, Canada. 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

here, and everybody's just about gone. You've been sipping that same beer for the last five songs. Can't help but notice that you're all alone. Looks like you're holding back the tears. 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I've been sitting on this stool's edge, my Coca-Cola on the bar, so there ain't no liquid courage

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1: It's where I drank my first beer.
0: Billy Joe Spears.
1: Yes,

I discovered the valley of the shifting, whispering sands while prospecting for gold in one of our western states. I saw the silent windmills, the crumbling water tanks, the bones of cattle and burrows picked clean by buzzards, bleached by the desert suns. I stumbled over a crumbling buckboard nearly covered by the sand, and stopping to rest, I heard a tinkling, whispering sound, and suddenly realized that even though the wind was quiet, the sand did not lie still. I seemed to be surrounded by a mystery so heavy and oppressive, I could scarcely breathe. For days and weeks, I wandered aimlessly in this valley, seeking answers to the many questions that raced through my fevered mind. Where was everyone? Why the white bones, the dry wells, the barren valley where people must have lived and died? Finally, I could go no farther. My food and water gone, I sat down and buried my face in my hands. And resting thus, I learned the secret of the shifting, whispering sands. How I managed to escape from the valley, I do not know. But now, to pay my final debt for being spared, I must tell you what I learned out on the desert so many years ago.

Yes, it always whispers to me of the days of long ago, when the settlers and the miners fought the crafty Navajo. How the cattle roamed the valley, happy people worked the land. And now, everything is covered by the shifting, whispering sands. How the miner left his buckboard, went to work his claims that day. And the burros broke their halters when they thought he'd gone to stay. Wandered far in search of water, onto old Sidewinder's well. And there, their bones picked clean by buzzards that were circling when they fell.

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You, as the listener, have the right to complain to us if you feel our station has broken the code of broadcasting standards. These are laid down by government legislation. Please write to us if you have a concern. A copy of the Broadcasting Standards leaflet can be obtained by contacting the Broadcasting Authority, Private Bag, Wellington. We endeavour, at all times, to maintain correct broadcasting standards.

You don't know who I am, but if you don't wear your safety belt, you'll soon find out. We don't like using these, but we will. Safety belts save lives. But hey, if you feel your life's not important enough to make it click, then I guess getting a $150 fine is no big deal either. After all, who needs money if you're not going to be there to enjoy it? It's your choice, click it or tick it. Make it click or I'll be seeing you real soon. That's if it's not too...

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1: 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Thanks, old buddy. I'll get my truck tomorrow. See y'all.

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1: 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And I want to say hello to all my country music fans in New Zealand.
0: 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Country.

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Just keep doing what you do. She's only one more hurt away, boy, from walking out on you. But if you want to keep her, one thing you better know. Once she gets to

0: town Dodge City entered the territory on West, there's just one way to handle the killers and the spoilers, and that's with a U.S. Marshal and the smell of gun smoke.
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1: Hi, this is Bill McCall, the Dunedin Scottish Country Cowboy. 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

If you're sitting at an intersection and waiting to pull out, consider the odds if you push your luck and dart into a gap. It might be 1,000 to 1 that you misjudge it and crash. But if you do, it could be 2 to 1 that you won't enjoy life in a wheelchair. 10,000 to 1 that you'll ever kick a ball around with your kid. 30 to 1 that you'll be able to go to the toilet without assistance. 600 to 1 that you'll have a satisfying love life. And even money that you'll wish you waited just that little bit longer. Because at intersections, a bad call can be deadly.

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0: And a very good morning to you out there in country music land. It's about 6:03 on this cloudy day in the deep south, and a little bit of a cool breeze out there, 8.2 currently outside the studio. Let's take a look and see what's going on today for Marlborough down to Southland, mostly cloudy, patchy light rain clearing north of Christchurch this morning and south of Dunedin later. Western and Fiordland, occasional rain developing this morning, sometimes heavy. The Chatham Islands, cloudy periods and isolated showers. So to Wanaka today, high expected of 11 and partly cloudy with showers. In Queenstown, 12, partly cloudy with showers. And Christchurch today for you, expected high is 13, below of 8. 9.3 currently at 31k northeast, gusting 48. Patchy drizzle in fine breaks. So it should be partly cloudy this afternoon, partly cloudy tomorrow, 19 degrees. And to Oamaru today, high expected is 13, below 5, 7.7 currently, a 9k northerly, gusting 20. Patchy drizzle, clearing in the afternoon with increasing fine breaks. And tomorrow will be fine, 16 degrees. And sunrise, 7.38. To Alexandra, today's high is 13, below 3, 1.9 at the moment. Your nor'easter at 9, gusting 11. Cloudy periods, occasional rain developing for a time this afternoon and evening, gusty nor'easters. Tomorrow be partly cloudy, 15 degrees. And to Dunedin, high of 12, a low of 8, 9.4. Currently at 22k nor'easter, gusting 44. Patchy drizzle clearing this afternoon with increasing fine breaks. A few spots of rain possible. Strong nor'easters easing in the evening. Partly cloudy tomorrow, 15 degrees, and sunrise 7.42. In Gore, it's 7.2, 12 the high, 5 overnight, a 26k nor'easter gusting 35. Mostly cloudy with the odd spot of rain, fine spells developing in the afternoon with gusty nor'easters. Tomorrow partly cloudy and 15 degrees. And for Invercargill, our high today is 13, low of 5, 6.7 at the moment, a 19k nor'easter gusting 28. Mostly cloudy with the odd spot of rain, fine spells developing in the afternoon. Partly cloudy tomorrow, 15 degrees, and sunrise is 7.52. Hottest place at the moment is in Kaitaia, the airport 14.2, Mount Cook at 1.3, the coldest nugget point, 56k is the windiest, and Castle Point at 0.8 millimetres is the wettest. It's 6:06. That's a brief look at the weather. Fuller update on the half hour. So let's get back to feeling good. Kicking us off this morning, Waylon Jennings, Bobby Bear, the Old Dogs. They call themselves the Old Dogs. So yeah, that's coming off now.
1: Now, friends, I'd like to make a short address to those who lived in furious and fast. So let me take off my coat and clear my throat and finish what's left in my glass. You see, standing before you, a barely living example of the wild life's do's and don'ts. But the danger is not that the fast life's going to kill you. The real danger is that it won't.

That's Susie Boogers and Chatter Kinsey with All My Lovin'. And now that I've found you for that, and that there was with Terry Clark, Waylon Jennings, Mel Tillis, Bobby Bear and Jerry Reed, known as the Old Dogs in those days, I've never expected to live this long. Right, it's going 17 past 6 with Darren Warner.

That's the Howard Morrison Quartet with the White Cliffs of Dover and Crossroads before that. And that there was with Darren Warner. It's 22 past 6 with the Irish Rovers.

is Will Miller from Ireland, and I want to say hello to all the listeners at Country Radio in Invercargill. It's good radio.

0: Yes, Will You Still Love Me Tomorrow? There's Sandy Posey with that one. And prior to that, we had Lily the Pink, of course, from Will Miller and the Irish Rovers in that one. Rightio, it's time to do weather again. So outside here, it's currently 8.6 degrees and cloudy with a little bit of a cool breeze out there. So whereabouts is the main forecast here? Coming through now, north of Auckland and Coromandel. Rain with heavy falls developing in Northland this morning and elsewhere from afternoon. Waikato to Taranaki, also the Bay of Plenty, Taramariwi and Taupo. High cloud increasing, scattered showers developing this evening. Whanganui to Wellington, including Taiapi, partly cloudy. The Gisborne to the Wairarapa, cloudy with patchy drizzle, becoming mainly fine this afternoon. And for Nelson Buller down to Greymouth, partly cloudy, showers about Tasman ranges this morning, spreading elsewhere in the afternoon. Mulberry down to Southland, mostly cloudy, patchy light rain clearing north of Christchurch this morning and south of Dunedin later. Westland and Fiordland, occasional rain developing this morning, sometimes heavy. And for the Chatham Islands, cloudy periods and isolated showers. So Auckland today's high is 16 with rain, and to Wellington it is 15, partly cloudy. In Christchurch, 11, partly cloudy with showers. For Wanaka and Queenstown, 12, partly cloudy with showers. In Invercargill, for us today, a high expected 13, a low of 5, 7.1, currently a 17K nor'easter gusting 22. Mostly cloudy with the odd spot of rain. Fine spills developing in the afternoon with gusty north-easterlies. Tomorrow it'll be partly cloudy to fine in 15 degrees and sunrise is 7.52. And if we take a look and see, the hottest place to be is up in Crytire at the airport, 14.3, Alexander, 1.3, the coldest, Nugget Point, at 59 k's the windiest, and Kirikiri at 1.2 millimetres is the wettest. 17.2 was the top temperature yesterday. They went to Crytire Airport in Whanganui City. And in Invercargill we were 13.2, number 40 on the list. The coldest place is Mount Cook at -3.9, Invercargill -0.1. The wettest place is Waitati at 2.2 millimetres. We didn't have any. And the windiest place was Port Chalmers at 80 k's, Invercargill 20. So in Christchurch today for you is a high of 13, a low of 8, 9.7 currently, a 31k nor'easter gusting 44. Patchy drizzle, then fine breaks developing around midday with the odd spot of rain from the afternoon at northeasterlies. Tomorrow, partly cloudy to fine and 19 degrees. Sunrise at 7.28. And if we take a look and see for yesterday, Christchurch Airport 11.9, 54 on the list. The coldest was 2.2, 0.4 millimetres of rain yesterday and 44 k's was the wind. So to Oamaru for you, today is the high expected, is 13, a low of 5, 7.8 at the moment, a 9k northerly gust in 26, 0.4 millimetres of rain. Patchy drizzle clearing in the afternoon with increasing fine breaks. A few spots of rain possible, strong northeasties easing in the evening. Tomorrow it'll be fine, 16 degrees, and sunrise at 7.38. And yesterday, Oamaru at 9.7, 70 on the list. The coldest there was 5.5, 0.4 millimetres of rain. The wind got to 31 k's to Alexandra. Today's high, 13, a low of 3, currently at 1.3. A 4k southwester gusting 7, cloudy periods, occasional rain developing for a time this afternoon and evening with gusty northeasterlies. Tomorrow, partly cloudy and 15 degrees. And yesterday's high was 12.9, 44 on the list. The coldest there was -2.4, 0.2 millimetres of rain, and the wind was 20 k's. In Dunedin, today's high 12, with a low of 8, 9.4. Currently a 26 k nor'easter gusting 46. Patchy drizzle clearing in the afternoon with increasing fine breaks. A few spots of rain possible. Strong northeasties easing in the evening. Partly cloudy to fine tomorrow, 15 degrees, and sunrise at 7.42. And yesterday, Dunedin City had 10.1, 66 on the list. The coldest there was 7.2. And The wind got up to 44 k's. And Gore, today's high for Gore is 12, the low 5, 7.9. Currently at 20 k easterly gusting 33, mostly cloudy with the odd spot of rain. Fresh, fine spells developing in the afternoon. And tomorrow it'll be partly cloudy to fine and 15 degrees. And sunrise at 7.47. And yesterday's high was 11.7, 57 on the list. The coldest there was 3.1. 0.4 millimetres of rain, and the wind got to 26k. That's the weather.
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That's Andy Martin, I Can Love Again, he says, and The City of New Orleans, of course, before that, and that there was with Hank Snow. It's going on 19 away from 7 with Mo Bandy.

Let's Keep On Moving, and that was called. And that there was with Kirsten Aitling. Never heard of her. Aiting. A-I-T-I-N-G. Bobby Darin, All About Things, and Anna Kerrick before that. And she was singing Cups. It's about 7 away from 7 with, who we got now? Someone from Johnny Cash.

0: John Cougar Mellencamp there with Hurts So Good, and All Over Again, and that there was with Johnny Cash. It's about a minute away, top of the hour, so it's about time to do news. Let's have a look, see here what we can have before that. Put this up there first.
1: Throwing a great party your friends will relive for years to come. Well, it takes a bit of organising, eh? Like there's the six packs and packs of peanuts to get. There's also the invites to the pack from the footy team. And that pack of party animals. You know, those friends who party at the drop of a hat. Then there's the all-important party pact. Like dishing up some substantial eats, not just some flaky chips. Laying on some equally absorbing party games. Along with some interesting non-alky liquid refreshments. So your guests get to take it easy. And for those who may have had a little too much, arrange some safe transport home. And if all else fails, heaven forbid, have them sleep over. And why do you go to all this trouble, you may ask yourself? Well, you don't want to get your mates into trouble, do you? Host responsibility. It's as simple as that. Now, isn't that what a friend would do?
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0: Good morning, I'm Nicola Wright. The National Party caucus will today decide whether Christopher Luxon will stay on as leader and prime minister. Mr. Luxon has called an urgent in-person meeting this morning amid renewed pressure and speculation over his leadership. Most MPs arriving at Wellington Airport yesterday pledged their support for him.
1: Why? Absolutely, 100%, we've got confidence.
2: I have confidence in the Prime Minister, but I have absolutely nothing else to say.
3: I'm confident that we're going to have the full support of the caucus for the Prime Minister. He's doing a fantastic job.
4: Prime Minister, have my full support.
5: And I'm old-fashioned, very loyal, and if it comes down to a vote, of course I would, as I did last time.
0: Senior MP Erica Stanford, who's tipped as a possible leadership contender, declined to speak to reporters. She was asked whether she has confidence in Christopher Luxon and did not reply. Senior Whip Stuart Smith also declined to comment. A court in Syria has sentenced the ousted President Bashar al-Assad to death for crimes against humanity committed during the country's civil war. His cousin Atif Najib also received the death sentence. Here's the BBC's Joanna Keane.
6: Bashar al-Assad's grip on power came to an end in 2024 when his government was overthrown and he fled to Russia with his family. Now in his absence, he's been sentenced to death for crimes including premeditated murder. His cousin Atif Najib, who is in charge of political security in Dera province where the uprising began, was inside a cage in court to hear his sentence read out. He was convicted of the intentional killing of children and torture leading to death. Syria's interim authorities will now continue the process of trying figures from the former government both in person and in their absence.
0: The family of Pauline Hannah are set to cross-examine the man acquitted of her murder. Philip Polkinghorne has been giving evidence at the inquest into his wife's 2021 death and has been cross-examined by the police lawyer. Today, the Hannah family will get the chance to ask questions while he is under oath. Dr. Polkinghorne did not give evidence at his trial. Much of yesterday's cross-examination focused on the fact he had several times changed his account about the morning he found his wife. He says that can be explained by his distress and confusion at the time, compared with having time to consider what must have happened more rationally. Former All Black Ali Williams and his wife, business mogul Anna Mowbray, are leading a bid to establish a new franchise netball league in 2028. Our sports editor Dana Johansson reports.
7: RNZ can reveal Netball New Zealand are in talks with the high-profile couple about a proposal to take over the licence to run the ANZ Premiership. The national body is exploring a private ownership model as one of several options being considered as it battles to secure the long-term future of the game. Williams and Mowbray are among a group of investors in A-League club Auckland FC, and it's understood the couple want to bring elements of the club's commercial and fan engagement approach to netball. The bid comes as Netball New Zealand faces mounting financial pressure and uncertainty over next season, with no broadcast deal in place for 2027.
0: Rescuers in Western Colombia have been working through the night to search for any survivors trapped under dozens of buildings in yesterday's powerful earthquake. The death toll is over 250. Michael Capone from the aid organisation Global Empowerment Mission is concerned about criminal gangs.
8: Six, seven major cities and towns that have destruction in them. Some are 80% destroyed, some have 20 buildings destroyed. So the response is very, very widespread. Some of the hardest hit areas, like Choco, those are in areas where there's a lot of guerrillas. Pretty dangerous areas right now. We're trying to get helicoptered in by the Colombian military as soon as I arrive.
0: US media are reporting that President Donald Trump left a NATO summit in Turkey last month on a secret military flight when the White House said he was flying aboard Air Force One. The extraordinary ruse involved hiding the president in a catering vehicle to transfer him to another plane. The move was reportedly prompted by an Iranian assassination threat. That's the news. With sport, here's Joe Porter.
9: The All Blacks scored two tries in wet conditions to take a 14-0 lead at halftime of this morning's match against the Sharks in Durban. Wing Fihi Fenianonofo scored the first try of the game, with fullback Damien McKenzie scoring the All Blacks' second not long before halftime. McKenzie, however, has been forced from the field with injury, replaced by Imoni Narawa. New Zealand have joined France in confirming they intend to compete at next month's Under-20 Women's World Cup in Poland, as the tournament prepares to become the first FIFA event stage staged amid the backlash against global football chief Gianni Infantino. It will be the first FIFA competition since UEFA's 55 member associations unanimously voted to support a boycott of FIFA events after Infantino proposed and then abandoned a plan to sell stakes in the World Cup to private investors. And Luke Metcalf's impressive display in the win over the Panthers sees him retain the starting halfback role for the Warriors in an unchanged 13 for their NRL clash with the Broncos on Saturday night in Brisbane. That's your sports news.
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12: Yes, weather. Well, it's a light rain falling here in the deep south, and temperature outside the studio is 8.3 degrees. So what's going on in Christchurch? Where's 9.7, 30 in high with a low of 8, 33k northwest, gusting 48, patchy drizzle, fine breaks developing around midday, but the odd spot of rain from afternoon with northeasterlies. Partly cloudy tomorrow to 19 degrees, and sunrise at 7.28 this morning. And pressure is 1,016 and falling. So to Oamaru today, a high expected is 13, below of 5, 7.8 at the moment, a 9k nor'easter gusting 20. Patchy drizzle, cleary in the afternoon with increasing fine breaks. Tomorrow it'll be fine, 16 degrees. And to Alexandra, today's high is 13, below of 3.7 currently, and subtly at 6, gusting 9. Cloudy periods, occasional rain developing this afternoon, partly cloudy tomorrow, 15 degrees. And Dunedin, at the moment, 9.4, 12 the high with a low of 8, a 24k nor'easter gusting 43, patchy drizzle, clearing in the afternoon with increasing fine breaks, a few spots of rain possible, strong northeasterlies easing in the evening, partly cloudy tomorrow, 15 degrees, and sunrise at 7.42, in Gore, 7.3, 12 the high with a low of 5, a 28k nor'easter gusting 39, partly cloudy with the odd shower or two today, and tomorrow it'll be partly cloudy, 15 degrees in Invercargill. Our high today, 13, with a low of 5, 7.3, currently at 20k nor'easter gusting, 28.1 millimetres of rain, mostly cloudy with the odd spot of rain, fine spells developing in the afternoon. Tomorrow it'll be partly cloudy to fine and 15 degrees, and sunrise this morning at 7.52. It's now 9 after 7.

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1: Do I love you all the way? Think about you.

George Hamilton IV with the Roll Muddy River. And you can bet your boots. And that there was with Gillian Marie. Here's Michael Martin Murphy with Chris Lideau.

0: up and he says, I suppose that you're a bronc rider by the looks of your clothes.
1: Well, you figures me right, I'm a good one, I claim. Do you happen to have any bad ones to tame? He says, I got one, he's a bad one to buck. You're throwing good cowboys, he's had lots of luck.

Strawberry Roan, Michael Martin Murphy and Chris Lido. 22 past 7 with Billy Dean. Now we do Garth Brooks.

That's Billy Dean with Somewhere in My Broken Heart. And before that, of course, Garth Brooks with Wild Horses. Here's Scotty and Crumpy.

0: Yeah, good one there from Scotty and Grumpy there with Side by Side. It's 7:30. And it's 8.6 degrees, 6 degrees outside the studio and overcast. Let's have a look and see what's going on for Northland, Auckland and Coromandel. Rain with heavy falls developing in Northland this morning and elsewhere this afternoon. Waikato, Taranaki, Bay of Plenty, Tatamanui and Taupo. High cloud increases, scattered rain developing this evening. Whanganui to Wellington, including Taiapi's, partly cloudy. For Gisborne to the Wairarapa, cloudy with patchy drizzle becoming mainly fine this afternoon. Nelson, Buller and Greymouth, partly cloudy. Showers about Nelson spreading elsewhere in the afternoon. For Marlborough, Canterbury, Otago, Southland, mostly cloudy. Patchy light rain clearing north of Christchurch this morning and south of Dunedin later. Westland and Fiordland, occasional rain developing this morning, sometimes heavy. Chatham Islands, cloudy periods and isolated showers. So in Auckland today, a high expected there is 16 with rain. To Wellington, it is 15, partly cloudy. And to Wanaka, it's 11, partly cloudy with showers. In Queenstown, 12, partly cloudy with showers. For Invercargill, our high today, 13, with a low of 5. And we have mostly cloudy with the odd spot of rain. Fine spells developing in the afternoon. 7.3 currently, a 20k easy gusting, 26.4.1 millimetre of rain, partly cloudy to fine today, tomorrow, and 15 degrees. And 7.52 is the sunrise this morning. And pressure is 1009, stable. And looking at the hottest place, Kaitaia Airport, 14.6, Twisel at 0.1, the coldest Nugget Point. At 52 k's, the windiest in Kerikeri at 1.8 millimetres is now the wettest. 17.2 for Kaitaia Airport and Whanganui City yesterday. And Invercargill, we got 13.2, number 40 on the list. The coldest was Mount Cook at -3.9, Invercargill -0.1. The wettest place was Waitati at 2.2 millimetres. We didn't have any. And the windiest place was Port Chalmers at 80 k's and Invercargill 20. So in Christchurch, today's high expected 13, a low of 8, 9.7 currently, a 31 k nor'easter gusting 44. Patchy drizzle, fine breaks developing around midday, but the odd spot of rain from afternoon with northeasterlies. Partly cloudy to fine tomorrow, 19 degrees, and sunrise, sunset at 5:43. And yesterday, Christchurch Airport, 11.9. The coldest got to was 2.2.4 millimetres of rain. The wind got to 44 k's. Oamaru, today's high 13, a low 5, 7.8 at the moment. 11 k northerly gusting 22. Patchy drizzle clearing in the afternoon with increasing fine breaks. A few spots of rain possible. Strong northeasterlies easing in the evening. Tomorrow it'll be fine, 16 degrees, and sunset is at 5:46. And yesterday's high, Oamaru, 9.7, 70 on the list. The coldest got to was 5.5.4 millimetres of rain. The wind was 31 k's. And to Alexandra, today's high there is 13, low of 3, 1.5, currently a 4 k southwester gusting 9. Cloudy periods, occasional rain developing this afternoon with gusty northeasterlies, partly cloudy to fine tomorrow. And sunset at 5:54. Yesterday's high, Alexandra, 12.9, 44 on the list. The coldest there was -2.4, 0.2 millimetres of rain, and the wind got to 20 k's. In Dunedin, at the moment, is 9.5 degrees. 12 the high with a low of 8, a 22 k nor'easter gusting 41. Patchy drizzle clearing in the afternoon with increasing fine breaks. A few spots of rain possible. Strong northeasterlies easing in the evening. Tomorrow will be partly cloudy and 15 degrees and sunset at 5:46. And yesterday's high was 10.1, 66 on the list. The coldest was 7.2 and the wind got up to 44 k's. So to Gore we go and see the 7.2 at the moment, 12 high with a low of 5 of 24 k nor'easter gusting 31, mostly cloudy with the odd spot of rain. Fine spells developing in the afternoon with gusty northeasterlies, partly cloudy to fine tomorrow, 15 degrees. And yesterday's high there for Gore was 11.7, 57 on the list. The coldest was 3.1. 0.4 millimetres of rain, the wind got to 26 k's. That's the weather.
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0: 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The Bluff Library is open from 1 to 5. And the Museum and Art Space is open from 10 to 5. Home show's on this weekend at the ILT Stadium. It's free entry and goes from about 10 to 4. The Western District Country and Variety Music Club got a gig coming up on Sunday at the Traveller's Rest Tavern in Drummond. Good band. It starts about 2 o'clock in the afternoon. It's a good band, local artists, plus visitors most welcome to bring along their chord charts and entertain. Good meals available, plus meat raffles, and this doesn't cost anything to get in there either. Greg Crow, you can get on to Greg or Tracy. Greg on 0276 324 894, or Tracy on 0275 633 034. Orphans Aid Shop in Dunedin at 145 King Gilbert Street, open 10 to 4 Mondays to Friday, and 106 Bay Street in Vicargo, 9:32 4:30. 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And family violence. Well, I hope there's no family violence happening in your family. But if there is, or if you know somebody who is, get hold of 0800-456-450. The Winton Community Market is coming up on the Saturday. I thought it was going to be the following Saturday, but it's just this Saturday, and it is at the Winton Presbyterian Church Hall and Precinct, of course, from 10 a.m. to 1 p.m. with crafts, homemade manufactured products and baking and toys, and of course the Rawley's man will be there. So that's from 10 to 1 at the Winton Presbyterian Church Hall this Saturday. 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Now, the Rawley's man, the Pure Hemp man, and the bike man, you could just say, that's Graham. He's at 541 Tay Street. He has push bikes there as well as e-bikes for sale. And make an offer. Brand new e-bikes there for sale. And so, yes, you could just make an offer on what you got there, what he's got there. Go for a test ride anyway. 217-6070 is Graham's phone number. The new Brighton Community Fridge and Pantry is open every day from 8 a.m. to 6 p.m. at 46 Hawke Street in New Brighton for fresh produce, breads, dry goods, all available there. And empty egg cartons. If you've got empty egg cartons, don't throw them in the rubbish bin. Take them down to 45 Bowman Street. Drop them off for Graham. He'd love to have them. He has eggs coming in every day from the farm, and they're for sale at $7 a dozen. And your Friendly Grocer at 222 Yarra Street is open today from 9 until 6 p.m. with a wide variety of choices in there and some beautiful coffees. And bulk food, got a great selection of bulk food. That's at 222 Yarra Street opposite Cracker Jacks. The Bellbirds will be in concert on the 25th at the Windsor Community Church Jubilee Hall, starting at 1:30. It's a gold coin for that one there. You get a sandwich and a cup of with great music. Proceeds of the concerts of the missions, handmade cards available priced from $2. That's Mr. Sandman there, of course, from Chet Atkins, and Mr. Bojangles before that. It's going on 19 away from 8.
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The tractor's there with shortening bread on Country Radio, 6 away from 8 o'clock. And Dotsie, well, she's up next with A Good Love Is Like a Good Song.

Yeah, Good Love was like a good song. Oh, for sure. It's going on three top of the hour. Take us through to top of the hour. Kristen Harris.

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0: Good morning, I'm Nicola Wright. Christopher Luxon's leadership is on the line as he prepares to front a do-or-die meeting with his National Party caucus in Wellington this morning. Mr. Luxon called the urgent in-person meeting amid speculation that he's losing his grip on the leadership. Here's our political reporter Lauren Crimp.
1: 4 months ago, Christopher Luxon called a confidence vote in himself, won, and drew a line under it, putting the rumblings of a rolling down to a media soap opera. Disgruntled MPs piped down, until now, with word of a potential coup resurfacing. Most MPs arriving in Wellington last night threw their support behind their leader. But Erica Stanford, who's tipped as a possible leadership contender, didn't say a word to reporters. Asked whether she has confidence in Christopher Luxon, she did not reply.
0: National's Minister for Commerce and Consumer Affairs has refused to say whether he supports the Prime Minister. Cameron Brewer says he's looking forward to having a robust discussion. Mr. Brewer was walking through Auckland Airport on his way to this morning's caucus meeting when he was asked by RNZ if he backs Mr. Luxon.
2: Oh, look, I'm just looking forward to seeing my caucus colleagues and hearing from the Prime Minister and hearing from them.
3: Does he have your support, though? Can you say that?
2: Oh, look, again, I think a lot's been said on this issue, and we're all just looking forward to getting together, having a really robust discussion, hearing from our Prime Minister, and winning the election.
0: A former National Party senior ministerial adviser, Bridget Morton, told Morning Report that whatever it does, the caucus needs to be united.
4: I think the writing on the wall is for the caucus to make a definitive decision, say it's either that they express complete and utter unity and get in behind him, or they make a change of leadership. They can't walk out of that caucus room with any uncertainty or any disunity.
0: Bridget Morton says there's no clear front runner to take over as leader. There have been celebrations in Syria's capital after a court sentenced the ousted President Bashar al-Assad to death for crimes against humanity committed during the country's civil war. Assad, who fled with his family to Russia in 2024, was found guilty of premeditated murder. The BBC's Haiba Othman reports from Damascus.
5: For sure, this ruling, it's considered as the first of its kind here in Syria. Regarding reactions outside the court, we saw many people here in Damascus celebrating and distributing candies, and they were very delighted and happy.
0: Bashar al-Assad's cousin, Atif Najib, has also been sentenced to death for crimes, including the intentional killing of children. He has been in detention since his arrest last year. Donald Trump has accused Iran of being devious negotiators in one of his latest interviews. The US president has told Real America's Voice his current option in the war with Iran is to just, quote, bop along and let Tehran fail economically, or, quote, hit them really, really hard. Mr. Trump says economically Iran is a mess, and in a reference to frozen Iranian assets, he says he's their banker and controls their money. The death toll from a devastating earthquake that flattened dozens of buildings in western Colombia has jumped to more than 250. Emergency workers are digging through the wreckage for survivors after the 7.4 magnitude earthquake. The quake is the most powerful to strike Colombia in decades. Former All Black Ali Williams and his wife businesswoman Anna Mowbray are leading a bid to establish a new franchise netball league in 2028. RNZ can reveal Netball New Zealand is in talks with the high-profile couple about a proposal to take over the licence to run the ANZ Premiership under a private ownership model. The governing body's facing mounting financial pressure and uncertainty over the next season, as there's no broadcast deal in place for 2027. The proposal could fundamentally change the way the country's top domestic competition is funded and operated. Eight people have been treated for injuries after a house fire in Hamilton this morning. Fire and emergency services were called to a house in the suburb of Claudelands just before four. Ambulances treated six of the injured at the scene for minor injuries. Two people have been transported to Waikato Hospital with moderate injuries. That's the news. With sport, here's Joe Porter.
6: The All Blacks have thumped the Sharks 54-0 in this morning's match in Durban. The tourists overcame soggy conditions to score eight tries and make it two wins from two on their tour of South Africa. Hooker Bradley Slater and prop Siali Lauaki came off the bench to make their All Blacks debuts, while wing Fihi Fenianinofo scored two tries. The All Blacks next play the Bulls in Pretoria on Sunday morning. New Zealand Football have joined France in confirming they intend to compete at next month's Under-20 Women's World Cup in Poland as the tournament prepares to become the first FIFA event staged amid the backlash against FIFA boss Gianni Infantino. It'll be the first FIFA competition since UEFA's 55 member associations voted to support a boycott of FIFA events after Infantino proposed and then abandoned a plan to sell stakes in the World Cup to private investors. And Luke Metcalf has retained the starting halfback role for the Warriors, with coach Andrew Webster naming an unchanged 13 for their NRL clash with the Broncos on Saturday night in Brisbane. That's your sports news.
7: Rise and shine, Dad. It's a work day.
8: What? Is it? Oh, I wasn't really thinking about that last night.
7: Oh, come on. You hardly ever sleep in.
8: Just 5 more minutes. Oh, I feel sick. I think I'll have to stay home. Listen, mate, you couldn't call my boss, could you? Tell him I won't be in.
9: 700,000 New Zealand parents drink heavily. It's not the drinking, it's how we're drinking.
10: 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Glen Sterling Motors, home 214-9440. 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
11: When it comes to promoting his garden centres, Simon Cornish believes radio advertising cuts through like a nitro-injected whipper-stripper. Like a lawnmower.
12: Ah, now those are my favourite palms.
13: Those are leaf rakes.
11: The leaf rake palm, beautiful. So, Brian, has radio advertising been fruitful for your garden centres?
13: Yeah, it has. We were using press and a bit of TV, like our competitors, right. But we've been getting a much better response since we started on radio.
11: So it's more fertile.
13: Yeah, and flexible. We can talk to novice gardeners in one ad and the trade in another. Mm-hmm. Plus, it doesn't cost much to adapt our message according to the weather, what's in the stock, the time of year.
11: Oh, seasonal planting.
13: Yeah, so you've got a green thumb.
11: Oh, no, it's just a bit of eczema.
13: No, are you a keen gardener?
11: Oh, yes, very keen.
13: What have you been planting?
11: Mainly chrysanthemums.
13: Can't say I've heard of them.
11: Oh, they're a new make.
13: Like the leaf rake palm.
11: Same species.
13: Yeah.
11: Radio advertising, helping retailers grow.
14: Yes, all right, outside the moment it is mostly cloudy and temperature outside the studio has now gone to 8.9 degrees and it's 9.5 currently in Christchurch, looking at a high of 13 today, 8 overnight, a nor'easter at 30, gusting 41 at the moment there. Patchy drizzle, fine breaks developing this morning, but the odd spot of rain from afternoon with northeasterlies. Tomorrow will be partly cloudy to fine, 19 degrees, and sunset will be at 5.43. So there's no rainfall there at the moment anyway. To Oamaru for you today, a high expected of 12 with a low of 6, 7.7 currently. Got a nor'easter at 9, gusting 20, and no rainfall there at the moment. And to Alexandra, a high expected today of 13 with a low of 3, 1.3 currently, a 7k nor'easter gusting 9, and pressure 1,012 and stable. In Dunedin, today's high expected to be 12 with a low of 8, 9.5 currently, a 22k nor'easter gusting 43, patchy drizzle clearing in the afternoon with increasing fine breaks, partly cloudy to fine tomorrow, 15 degrees into Gore. Today's high is 12 with a low of 5, 7.3 currently, a 24k nor'easter gusting 35. Few spots of rain this morning, and then partly cloudy tomorrow, 15 degrees in from Invercargill. It's a high of 13, a low of 5, 7.4 at the moment, a 19k nor'easter gusting 24. Pressure's 1,008 and falling. Mostly cloudy with the odd spot of rain. Fine spells developing in the afternoon. Tomorrow will be partly cloudy and 15 degrees, and sunset at 5.52. It's now going on 11 after 8.
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0: Yeah, that's Tender Loving Care there from, of course, Buck Owens. And songs about rain, Gary Allen. Well, we'll see if we're going to get any rain. And looking out the window here, it's mostly cloudy and it's 9.4 degrees now, so the temperature's rising. So let's take a look around the country. What's going on? For North St Auckland, Coromandel, rain with heavy falls developing in North St this morning and elsewhere this afternoon. Waikato to Taranaki, also the Bay of Plenty, Taramanui and Taupo, high cloud increasing, scattered rain developing this evening. Whanganui to Wellington, including Taiapi, partly cloudy. For Gisborne to the Wairarapa, cloudy with patchy drizzle, becoming mainly fine this afternoon. For Nelson and Buller, partly cloudy, showers about Nelson spreading elsewhere this afternoon. From Marlborough, Canterbury, Otago, Southland, mostly cloudy. Patchy light rain clearing north of Christchurch this morning and south of Dunedin later. In Westland and Fiordland, occasional rain developing this morning, sometimes heavy. For the Chatham Islands, cloudy periods and isolated showers. So up in Auckland's got rain today, 16, low of 12, got the hiccups. And for Wellington, it's 15 below, 9 partly cloudy. And to Wanaka, 11 below, 5. And Queenstown, 12 below, 3. Both partly cloudy with showers. So, let's go to Invercargill. Sea our high today is 13, low 5, 7.7. Currently 15k nor'easter gusting 24. Mostly cloudy with the odd spot of rain. Fine spells developing in the afternoon with gusty northeasterlies. Partly cloudy to fine tomorrow and sunrise, sunset at 5.52, 15 degrees tomorrow. And pressure still falling. Looking at the hottest yesterday was Kaitaia and Whanganui, both were 17.2. Invercargill with 13.2, number 40 on the list. The coldest place was Mount Cook at minus 3.9. We were minus 0.1. The wettest place was Waitati at 2.2 millimetres. We didn't have any. The windiest place, Port Chalm, was at 80 k's. Invercargill 20. So off to Christchurch, where your high today is 13, with a low of 8, 9.6 currently, a 31k nor'easter gusting 46. Pressure is 1,016 and stable. Patchy drizzle, fine breaks developing this morning, but the odd spot of rain from afternoon. Tomorrow, partly cloudy to fine, 19 degrees. And sunset at 5.43. And yesterday, 54 on the list, they were at 11.9. The coldest they got to was 2.4 millimetres of rain. The wind got to 44 k's. Oamaru today, expected high for you, 7.6. 12 the high with the low of 6. 11 k northeast gusting 20. Patchy drizzle clearing in the afternoon, then increasing fine breaks. A few spots of rain possible, strong northeasterlies easing in the evening. Tomorrow, though, be nice and fine, 16 degrees, and sunset at 5.46. And yesterday, for Oamaru, 9.7, 70 on the list. The coldest got to was 5.5, 0.4 millimetres of rain, and the wind got to 31 k's to Alexandra. Today's high is 13, a low of 3, 1 degrees at the moment, a 4k southeaster gusting 6. Cloudy periods, occasional rain developing in the afternoon with gusty northeasterlies. Tomorrow, partly cloudy to fine and 15 degrees. And yesterday, Alexandra had 12.9, 44 on the list. The coldest there was minus 2.4. 0.2 millimetres of rain, the wind got to 20 k's. So off to Dunedin we go, and 9.4 at the moment, 12 high with a low of 8, 17 k nor'easter gusting 43. Patchy drizzle clearing in the afternoon with increasing fine breaks. A few spots of rain possible, strong northeasterlies easing in the evening. Partly cloudy to fine tomorrow and 15 degrees, and sunset is at 5.46. And yesterday's high was 10.1, 66 on the list, the coldest was 7.2, and the wind got up to 44 k's. And Gore today, expected high 12, the low 5, 7.2, currently is 26 k nor'easter gusting 33, mostly cloudy with the odd spot of rain, fine swells developing in the afternoon with gusty northeasterlies, partly cloudy to fine tomorrow, 15 degrees, and sun set is at 5.53. Yesterday's high there for Gore was 11.7, 57 on the list. The coldest was 3.1, 0.4 millimetres of rain, and the wind got to 26 k's. So that's the weather.
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0: Mm-hmm. So I got that right. Whereabouts is a bit of Mrs. Robinson? Well, the Bluff Maritime Museum is open 10 to 4.30, Mondays to Friday. And the Transport World Motorcycle Mecca is open daily 10 to 5. The Invercargill Library is open from 9 to 6, Mondays to Friday. The Riverton Museum is open every day from 10 to 4. The Bluff Library is open from 1 to 5, and the Museum and Art Space is open from 10 to 5. Home shows on this weekend at the ILT Stadium, Saturday and Sunday. Free entry for that one. Worthwhile getting along there and having a look-see. Western District Country Variety Music Club are having a gig at the tavern, Traveller's Tavern in Drummond. It's on Sunday, starting at 2 p.m. Goes through to about 8 p.m. at night. A good band and local artists, plus visitors, most welcome to bring along chord charts and entertain. 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The Orphans Aid Shop Dunedin, 145 King Edward Street, is open Mondays to Friday 10 to 4, 106 Bay Street, 9.30 to 4.30. And you people in Aranui, well, you've got a great deal offering there from the Aranui Tool Shed. You have to be a resident from Aranui to get this benefit. You can hire a lawnmower and catcher and some safety gear and a full tin of petrol. Go and mow your lawns. It'll only cost you $8 in the end. You pay a bond of $20, but you get that back when you bring the lawnmower back in good condition. And phone number there to find out more information, 963-7070, 37 Hampshire Street in Aranui. And that's open today from 9 to 3pm. Winton Community Market is coming up on this coming Saturday, just to Winton Presbyterian Church Hall, 10 a.m. to 1 p.m. with crafts, homemade manufactured products, baking and toys. It's a must-see. And Graham will be out there, of course, with his Rawley's products. 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That's 0800 456 450. And there'll be someone there who will be able to help you, put you in the right directions. 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The Rawley's man, the pure hemp man, the push bike man, and the e-bike man, you could say. Graham at 541 Tay Street has bikes for sale there. push bikes as well as e-bikes. And also, of course, the Rorty's man. Everybody should have Rorty's in their medicine cabinet for sure. Anyway, 541 Tay Street, where he is, and 217-6070. The New Brighton Community Fridge and Pantry is open every day, 8 a.m. to 6 p.m. at 46 Hawke Street in New Brighton. You can pick up fresh produce, breads and dry goods there. And empty egg cartons, don't throw them in the rubbish bin. Graham wants them down Graham Robertson wants them at 45 Bowman Street. He has eggs for sale coming in from the farm each day, sells them at $7 a dozen. Graham's phone number, 218-3352. Unfortunately, you won't be able to come drive to your place to pick up the egg cartons or deliveries. He is unable to drive at the moment. And, of course, there's no worries. Just go down to 45 Bowman Street there and drop your cartons off there and pick up eggs. $7 a dozen. Fresh from the farm. And your friendly grocer at 222 Yarra Street is open from 9 to 6, Mondays to Saturday. And, Vera and Kay, they're away at the moment with death in the family. So it's very sad that Vera's brother has died, he's only a young fella. So they're away overseas at the moment, but you looked after well in the store there. They got takeaway coffees at just $5. 222 Yarra Street, that's opposite Cracker Jacks. Country Gospel, Windsor Community Church, Jubilee Hall at Windsor Street is the Billboards are having a concert there on the 25th. 1:30 start. It's a gold coin, includes a sandwich and a cuppa, and all the proceeds go to the mission. So it's great to have some nice music to listen to and have a cup of tea and a sandwich and a cake or whatever. So that's good to those people do that. So that's coming up on Tuesday the 25th. That was Chet Atkins with the Muskrat Ramble. Before that, he's playing Mrs. Robinson. So it's now getting on towards 16 away from 9 o'clock.
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1: Yeah, so my wife passed by. This would be a husky. Is Bobby Goldsboro.

little things there from Bobby Goldsberry's Man Murray and Dawn Langstroth. That's her sister, her daughter.

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0: MPs spoken to by RNZ are giving mixed responses to a report of fresh questioning of Christopher Luxon's grip on the party leadership. The Prime Minister last week endured days of mishaps in government back in on Monday night. The New Zealand Day noted and Herald Party Emerald report spent national on the phone peas the day on with one confirming that confielded they had phoned several financial leaders about change of potential leadership in Zedge to about REPs last spoke night. 10M last night.
1: Again, said that with Mali just afternoon.
0: Auckland City of Wanganui bid a diversity development the treat they wouldn't comment, while another said they couldn't hope that they knew will provide a way to lose weight without losing weight, mass, muscle. Drug unlike as wig such which Dovey's appetite suppress result tight in the loss and can mass of muscle mass. New this would
2: well, treatment we body target the trouble with news.
0: Average pressure skill maybe could keep normal thing as not. That's the this new paper. In a different way, and Burnett and Arodi have found the moment would shift the treatment, says the Peter Professor Shepard, molecular and Brooklyn Medieval University processes. MP National spoken to his RU by giving NZ extra mixes to sponsor water for a questioning fresh Christopher Ling of Chris Grip Bucks and Light.
2: Talking in double Dutch what music, the language there. I wonder if I can get a bit more here. I'll try over here.
0: Last winter, lies of newer day mishaps and back in government. On my night, Sunday night, New Zealand Herald and Party Emerald report peas had spent the day on national officials about change.
2: No, it's all the way through, but it doesn't seem to be getting any better anywhere I go.
0: Spoke 10M late last night.
1: Again.
2: All right, so that there's RNZ for you. They're always ready to muck you around, that's for sure. Right, we'll miss out on the news. We'll go to an advert.
3: It was Dad's birthday. Dad loved his driving, loved pushing it on the open road, even though he got heaps of tickets. So we gave him the perfect gift, a personalised plate. IM2Q1K. I'm too quick. And he was. They found him wrapped around a power pole. The police said he must have been going about 110. I suppose that's what they mean when they say, the faster you go, the bigger the risk.
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5: Glen Sterling Motors, Terry, number 10 Tyne Street, phone 214-9440. 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
4: Very impressive. What hours does he work?
5: 8 a.m. to 5:30 Mondays to Friday, and if you mention Country Radio, you'll get a 10% discount off your bill. He also accepts the Super Gold Card.
4: Whoa, Tyne Street, you say?
5: Yep, right opposite the World Gym. You could probably visit them while your car gets serviced, too.
4: Yeah, I'll be pumped right up coming from that gym.
6: Throwing a great party your friends will relive for years to come. Well, it takes a bit of organising, eh? Like there's the six packs and packs of peanuts to get. There's also the invites to the pack from the footy team. And that pack of party animals. You know, those friends who party at the drop of a hat. Then there's the all-important party pact. Like dishing up some substantial eats, not just some flaky chips. Laying on some equally absorbing party games. Along with some interesting non-alky liquid refreshments. So your guests get to take it easy. And for those who may have had a little too much, arrange some safe transport home. And if all else fails, heaven forbid, have them sleep over. And why do you got all this trouble, you may ask yourself? Well, you don't want to get your mates into trouble, do you? Host responsibility. It's as simple as that. Now, isn't that what a friend would do?
7: Meet Arnold.
8: That's me. G'day.
7: Arnold is a beekeeper.
8: Yep, I keep the bees.
7: He's checking his hives in full protective clothing.
8: Be mad not to. Mad.
7: Full protective bee clothing is like driving at 100 k's.
8: Yep.
7: Every little bit you drive over the limit is like taking a piece of that clothing off.
8: Oh, steady on. Fair enough, though.
7: Driving at 102 k's is like taking away Arnold's smoke puffer.
8: No, you don't want to take away Arnold's smoke puffer, mate, because what that's going to do is make
7: 105 k's. Removes his headgear.
8: You listening to me, mate? You don't want to remove
7: at
8: the headgear.
7: At 107, he loses his jacket.
8: Well, I even need the jacket, mate, and I need the puffer. You can give him
7: and at 110, his pants.
8: Not the pants, mate. These are... You give those pants! Oi, give those
7: the faster
8: pants.
7: You go, the bigger the risk.
9: When you do time home bars, there's a few things you guys on the other side might be interested to know. We're here to serve drinks. We can't serve drunks.
10: Thanks, mate.
9: It's we do, we can be fined $1,000. I could lose my job. Bar's license can be cancelled. And then we all lose out. So look at it from our side. Take it easy.
10: Remember, we're here to serve drinks. We can't serve drunks.
2: Radio weather. Sorry about the news, but that's the way it comes through sometimes. Outside, well, it's mostly cloudy here in the deep south. I can't see any other. The cloud might be lifting a bit. And temperature is now 10 degrees. 9.9 currently in Christchurch, 30 in high with a low of 8, a 31K nor'easter gusting 43. Patchy drizzle, fine breaks developing this morning, but the odd spot of rain still possible from this afternoon. So no rainfall there at the moment. Partly cloudy to fine tomorrow, 19 degrees. The sunset is at 5.43. To Oamaru for you today, a high of 12, the low of 6, 7.8 at the moment. A 13K nor'easter gusting 28. Patchy drizzle clearing this morning as fine breaks increase. A few spots of rain possible this afternoon. Strong northeasterlies easing this evening. Tomorrow it'll be fine, 16 degrees. And sunset is at 5.46. Alexandra, who are we going this? Where are we going to? 13 high, below 3, 2.3 at the moment. A 4K nor'wester gusting, 7, partly cloudy, with occasional rain from late afternoon. Partly cloudy tomorrow, 15 degrees. Into Dunedin, for you today, a high of 12, with a low of 8, a 9.7 at the moment. Feels like 7 degrees. A 22K nor'easter gusting 37. Patchy drizzle clearing this afternoon as fine breaks develop, but a few spots of rain possible until late evening. Strong northeasterlies easing this evening. Partly cloudy tomorrow, 15 degrees, and sunset at 5.46. So to Gore, today's high expected 12, the low of 5, 7.4. Currently 15K nor'easter gusting 24. Mostly cloudy with the odd spot of rain. Fine spells for a time in the afternoon, gusty northeasterlies. Tomorrow, partly cloudy, 15 degrees. In Invercargill, our high today is 13 with a low of 5, 7.8 at the moment, a 13K nor'easter gusting 22, mostly cloudy with the odd spot of rain. Fine spells for a time in the afternoon with gusty northeasterlies. Tomorrow it'll be partly cloudy to fine in the afternoon, 15 degrees. And sunset is at 5.52. The hottest place to be at the moment is in Whitianga at 15.3. Lumsden at 2.2 is the coldest. Nugget Point at 52K is the windiest. And Kaikohe at 2 millimetres is the wettest. It's going on 9 after 9. That's the latest we have in the news and weather. Well, the weather anyway.
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Susanna Coley, and who was with there with Alan Caswell, with Could Be I'm Falling for You, and Old Home Place before that. There was Mo Pitney, Ricky Skaggs, Jerry Douglas, and Marty Stewart on that one. And there's the Carpenters.

Well, that's the old Beatles number there from the Carpenters, Ticket to Ride. Done totally different way of doing it from what the Beatles did. Here's Larry Boone.

Don't give a candy to a stranger. Larry Boone with that one. It's going on 19 away from 10 o'clock with Judy Collins. Cats in the Cradle.

0: Now, Judy Collins here with Kratz in the Cradle. We're a bit of comedy from two Ronnies. If they're all black.
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3: Morning.
2: New face, eh?
3: No, I've always had this face.
2: Have you been around here long?
3: No, I just come in the door.
2: What's the name?
3: It's called the front door.
2: No, I mean yours.
3: Oh, my name's Michael.
2: Oh, Michael. Oh, Michael, there's a coincidence.
3: Why?
2: Mine's James. Oh.
3: The only James I know is tall and thin with a ginger beard. Would that be you?
2: Yes, that'd be right, yes. Oh. Apart from the glasses, that is.
3: But you're not wearing glasses.
2: No, neither does he.
3: Oh.
2: Bottoms up.
3: Is it?
2: Look at the same name as you came in here earlier on this morning.
3: Oh, what was his name?
2: He never said.
3: Then how did you know it was him?
2: Well, I asked him, didn't I?
3: Oh, it's... What is that there?
2: That's a parrot.
3: Whose is that?
2: Lord knows.
3: Well, who left it there?
2: Lord knows.
3: Well, it must be his then. Lord knows.
2: Oh. You fancy a brown ale?
3: What colour is it?
2: Don't know. We don't stock it.
3: Oh, I won't have it then. I tell you what I will have. I will have a gin without...
2: Without what would that be?
3: Well, what haven't you got?
2: Now, we haven't got lime.
3: Oh, what about tonic?
2: Oh, tonics we got. We got tonics.
3: Oh, dear, right. That's what I wanted it without.
2: Oh. Can be a very frightening noise, that, you know, we don't know what it is.
3: What is it?
2: I don't know.
3: The parrot never budged.
2: No, it's stuffed.
3: Oh. Who stuffed it?
2: Lord knows. Oh.
3: Member of the local gentry, is he?
2: Yes, that would be it, yes. The plumber never came this morning.
3: Oh, dear. Did he come this afternoon?
2: No. That's twice he's never been.
3: Oh. I am a poacher, you know.
2: I never asked you what you did.
3: Well, ask me then.
2: Are you a poacher?
3: It's none of your business.
2: Rabbits, is it?
3: No, clocks.
2: Oh, clocks.
3: I tell you what, if you can guess how many clocks I got in this bag, you can have them both.
2: Three.
3: Correct. Now, look at this here clock there. See that?
2: Yes.
3: That is unique.
2: Have you got another one like it?
3: Yes. There we are.
2: Are they identical?
3: Well, that one is.
2: Yes, I must say, that this one here is not nearly as identical as that one. Well,
3: that is definitely the most identical of the two, that
2: yes,
3: one.
2: Yes, right, yes, right.
3: Do you want to buy one?
2: How much?
3: 30 quid.
2: I'll give you 35.
3: Do me a favour.
2: All right, I'll give you 20.
3: Done.
2: Have you got change of a £4 note?
3: Oh, yes. There you are.
2: There we are, then.
3: That's yours.
2: Thank you very much. There we are. Have you got the time?
3: Yeah, what time would you like?
2: 3:30.
3: No, you'll have to ask me a bit later on.
2: When?
3: About 4 o'clock.
2: Far too late.
3: No, well, in that case, I must be off now.
2: Yes, are you coming back?
3: Oh, yes, I shall come back.
2: Where?
3: I'll come back here.
2: Well, you're here now.
3: That's true. Why don't I wait till I get back, sell myself a journey? That's what I'm doing. The parrot doesn't say much.
2: No, he's still stuffed.
3: Oh, is he? Why was he stuffed in the first place?
2: He's stuffed in every place. The wife's away for a few days, you know. They give her a new wooden leg. In Cork it was.
3: Oh, well, at least she'll float.
2: She's expecting a baby.
3: Oh, when's that?
2: Whenever I can get round to it, you know.
3: You expecting anyone else?
2: No, just the baby.
3: No, I mean, are you expecting anyone else in the pub here?
2: Oh, Lord knows.
3: Oh, when he gets here, give him a ring, will you?
2: Who?
3: Me.
2: Oh, yes.
3: Give me a ring.
2: Yes, where will you be?
3: Oh, I'll be here.
2: Oh, yes. Well, what's your number?
3: Well, it'll be the same number as yours.
2: Well, we're not on the blower, are we?
3: Oh, well, in that case, I will reverse the charges.
2: All right.
3: Make the post office look silly, if that were needed. Who's he?
2: Lord knows.
3: Oh! Thank God you've turned up. Your bloody parrot's still here.
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0: That's David McLaughlin, and that song there was called, and what was it called? 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

0: Good morning, I'm Nicola Wright. Syrians subjected to crimes inflicted by the regime of Bashar al-Assad say they are relieved he's been sentenced to death, along with others who were senior officials during his rule. Bashar al-Assad, who fled Syria in 2024 after being ousted by rebels, has been sentenced to death in absentia for killings, torture and arbitrary arrests during the country's brutal civil war. Muawiyah Syasna was captured and tortured in 2011 and has told the ABC he hopes the country can begin moving on from civil strife.
1: We had 15 years of revolution for the sake of a little dignity. Thank God the Syrian revolution prevailed, and today and tomorrow, God willing, we will rebuild Syria and make it as it once was, and even better by the grace of God.
0: Bashar al-Assad's brother and cousin have also received death sentences. The family of Pauline Hannah are set to cross-examine the man acquitted of her murder. Philip Polkinghorne has been giving evidence at the inquest into his wife's death in 2021. Rowan Quinn reports.
2: Philip Polkinghorne's given the coroner his own account of what happened, and he's been cross-examined by the police lawyer. Today, the Hannah family will get the chance to ask questions under oath. Polkinghorne didn't give evidence at his trial. Much of yesterday's cross-examination focused on the fact he'd changed his account several times about what occurred the morning he found his wife. He says that can be explained by his distress and confusion at the time, and he's since had more time to consider what must have happened.
0: A local government leader says there are precedents for how to fund climate adaptation, and the government should stop delaying decisions about it. A Climate Change Commission report says slow progress is leaving communities exposed to future damage and costs. Our climate change correspondent, Kate Newton, reports.
3: Climate adaptation can include moving or redesigning roads and houses and improving land and water management. Local Government New Zealand Deputy Chair Dion Swiggs says he agrees with the Commission that cost-sharing decisions can't be put off any longer. He says it's bonkers that the government co-funds 60% of disaster recovery costs, but there's no equivalent mechanism to fund proactive adaptation. He says the government could also use the National Land Transport Fund as a possible model.
0: The Transport Ministry in Yemen says a Houthi attack on a small cargo ship in the Red Sea has killed at least six crew and injured at least 10 others near the Bab el-Mandeb Strait. Three members of the Yemeni Coast Guard were also injured in a drone strike as they tried to rescue those on board the vessel. At least 14 suspected illegal miners were killed when a mine dump collapsed in South Africa's northwest province. The collapse happened as the miners were digging for platinum group metals at a disused dump on a private company's site. That's the news. With sport, here's Joe Porter.
4: The All Blacks overcame a slow start and wet conditions to thump the Sharks 54-0 in this morning's match in Durban. It was a much more convincing performance than in last weekend's 38-21 victory over the Stormers, with the Tourists bagging eight tries while keeping the Sharks scoreless. All Blacks captain Luke Jacobson told Sky Sport it was pleasing they were able to play at a high tempo despite the weather.
5: Yeah, no, she was pretty wet out there, as you could probably see a little bit. But, yeah, I mean, awesome game to be a part of. I think we broke them down pretty well in the first half, and we got the fruits for that in the second half, and we're able to come away with a good win.
4: The All Blacks next play the Bulls in Pretoria on Sunday. New Zealand football have joined France in confirming they intend to compete at next month's Under-20 Women's World Cup in Poland as the tournament prepares to become the first FIFA event staged amid the backlash against FIFA boss Gianni Infantino and his abandoned plan to sell stakes in the World Cup. And Luke Metcalf has retained the Warriors' starting halfback role for this weekend's NRL clash with the Broncos in Brisbane. That's your sports news.
6: Throwing a great party your friends will relive for years to come. Well, it takes a bit of organising. Like there's the six packs and packs of peanuts to get. There's also the invites to the pack from the footy team and that pack of part animals. You know, those friends who party at the drop of a hat. Then there's the all-important party pact. Like dishing up some substantial eats, not just some flaky chips. Laying on some equally absorbing party games, along with some interesting non-alky liquid refreshments, so your guests get to take it easy. And for those who may have had a little too much, arrange some safe transport home. And if all else fails, heaven forbid, have them sleep over. And why do you go to all this trouble, you may ask yourself? Well, you don't want to get your mates into trouble, do you? host responsibility. It's as simple as that. Now, isn't that what a friend would do?
7: 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He also accepts the Super Gold Card. Glen Sterling Motors, phone 214-9440. That's 214-9440.
8: Oh, well, weather, yes, well, we got the weather, but we haven't got the weather. Oh, here we go. It's just popped through. Look at that. It's been stopped responding and not responding, and suddenly it's come through. And temperature outside the studio is currently at 10.3 degrees. Let's take a look and see what's going on. For Northland, Auckland and Coromandel, rain with heavy falls developing in Northland this morning and elsewhere this afternoon. Waikato to Taranaki, Bay of Plenty, Taupo and Tararua. Fine or high cloud increasing, scattered rain developing this evening. Whanganui to Wellington, including Taiapi, is partly cloudy. Gisborne to the Wairarapa, cloudy with patchy drizzle becoming mainly fine this afternoon. Nelson and Buller, it's partly cloudy. Showers about Nelson spreading elsewhere this afternoon. For Marlborough, Canterbury, Otago, Southland, mostly cloudy. Patchy light rain clearing north of Christchurch this morning and south of Dunedin later. Westland and Fiordland, occasional rain developing this morning, sometimes heavy. In the Chatham Islands, cloudy periods with isolated showers. So we go to Auckland and see this rain up there today, and a low of 16 is the high. To Wellington, it's 15 and partly cloudy. Wanaka is 11, partly cloudy with showers. And Queenstown, 12, partly cloudy with showers. Christchurch, for you today, expected high is 13, a low of 8. 10.6 currently, a 33k nor'easter gusting 44. Partly cloudy with showers today and partly cloudy tomorrow, 19 degrees. Sunset for you is at 5.43. Oamaru for you today, a high expected of 12, the low of 6, 8.4. Currently 11k nor'easters gusting 22. Patchy drizzle clearing this morning and fire breaks increasing to a fine day tomorrow, 16 degrees. Into Alexandra, today's high is 13, the low of 3, 4.9. Currently a 4k nor'easter gusting 7. Cloudy periods, occasional rain from late morning with gusty northeasterlies, partly cloudy to fine tomorrow. And Dunedin, your high today is 12, the low of 8, 9.9 at the moment, a 19k nor'easter gusting 44. Patchy drizzle clearing this afternoon as fine breaks develop it, but a few spots of rain possible until late evening. Strong northeasterlies easing in the evening. Tomorrow, partly cloudy to fine and 15 degrees, and sunset 5.46. Into Gore, your high today of 12, the low of 5, 8 currently, 11k nor'easter gusting 15, partly cloudy with showers today, partly cloudy tomorrow, 15 degrees. In Invercargill, our high today is 13, the low of 5, currently at 9, a 22k nor'easter gusting 31, mostly cloudy with the odd spot of rain, fine spills for a time in the afternoon with gusty northeasterlies. Tomorrow, partly cloudy to fine and 15 degrees. And sunset is at 5.52. So where's all the heat? The hottest place at the moment in the country is Kaitaia at the airport, 15.5. Lumsden at 3.1 is the coldest. Nugget Point, 61K is the windiest. And Kerikeri at 4.4 millimetres is the wettest. So that's the latest we have in the news and weather here at Country Radio. It's 10 after 10. Time for me to move over and let Auto take over. Take you through to... I'll come back at... one with an update, and then of course Julie will be on at 4 o'clock this afternoon. So until next time, take care, thanks for listening, and bye for now.
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day, Potts Farm was a place to go. Load a truck up, hit the dirt road. Jumped the barbed wire, spread the word. Light the bonfire and call the girls. King in the can and the Marlboro man. Jack and Jim were a few good men. Where you learn how to kiss and cuss and fight too. Better watch out for the boys in blue. And all this small town, he said, she said. Ain't it funny how rumors spread? Like I know something y'all don't know. Man, that talk is getting old. You better mind your business, man. Watch your mouth. Before I have to knock that loud mouth out. I'm tired of talking, man. Y'all ain't listening. Them old

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The fried foods, the cold sheets, the dirty silverware,

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